0: fellas, don't tune into Radio K. You'd never guess. They were playing Fish on the radio.
1: Trouble's been brewing between the gears of every child when there's no water to hold. How can we avoid the seal of the flame without delicate touch? The reasons for

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It came as a friend, but it left as a foe. If I could go back

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0: I'm DJ To Be Determined, and I host Pedal Pushers on Sunday from 11 to 1. 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

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Meantime, life outside goes on all around you. You lose yourself, you reappear. You suddenly find you got nothing to fear. Alone you stand with nobody near. When a trembling distant voice unclear startles your sleeping ears to hear that somebody

on until we said so long to his skull. Shrill yell. Shining brightly red-rimmed and red-lined with the time effused with the choice of the mine on ice skate scraping chunks from the bill.

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0: I began crying when I understood that the only one that can liberate me is myself, because the Buddha is inside me too.
1: You're listening to Radio K for free?